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3: From the Platte Valley Bank Weather Center, I'm meteorologist Paul Trombley. Lows dip down to about 64 tonight under partly cloudy skies with a chance of thunderstorms. Winds out of the southeast, 8 to 15 miles per hour. Sunshine mixed with clouds at times again tomorrow. Slight chance of thunderstorms. Daytime highs approaching 90. Mainly cloudy skies tomorrow night. Chance of thunderstorms, 60. Mainly sunny Tuesday with a high of 89, 84 Wednesday. Right now, it's 79 degrees.

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6: From the Platte Valley Bank Weather Center, I'm meteorologist Paul Trombley. Lows dip down to about 64 tonight under partly cloudy skies with a chance of thunderstorms. Winds out of the southeast, 8 to 15 miles per hour. Sunshine mixed with clouds at times again tomorrow. Slight chance of thunderstorms. Daytime highs approaching 90. Mainly cloudy skies tomorrow night. Chance of thunderstorms, 60. Mainly sunny Tuesday with a high of 89. 84 Wednesday. Right now, it's 79 degrees.

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11: From the Platte Valley Bank Weather Center, I'm meteorologist Paul Trombley. Lows dip down to about 64 tonight under partly cloudy skies with a chance of thunderstorms. Winds out of the southeast, 8 to 15 miles per hour. Sunshine mixed with clouds at times again tomorrow. Slight chance of thunderstorms. Daytime highs approaching 90. Mainly cloudy skies tomorrow night. Chance of thunderstorms, 60. Mainly sunny Tuesday with a high of 89. 84 Wednesday. Right now, it's 79 degrees.

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1: From the Platte Valley Bank Weather Center, I'm meteorologist Paul Trombley. Lows dip down to about 64 tonight under partly cloudy skies with a chance of thunderstorms. Winds out of the southeast, 8 to 15 miles per hour. Sunshine mixed with clouds at times again tomorrow. Slight chance of thunderstorms. Daytime highs approaching 90. Mainly cloudy skies tomorrow night. Chance of thunderstorms, 60. Mainly sunny Tuesday with a high of 89. 84 Wednesday. Currently 75.

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1: A severe thunderstorm warning has been issued until 10 p.m. tonight for Platte, Niobrara, and Converse counties. This batch of storms has the potential for both large hail and strong straight-line winds. Hail the size of pennies and winds up to 70 miles an hour are likely as it pushes northeast at around 35 miles an hour. For your safety, stay inside and away from windows until the storm passes. Large hail and strong winds can easily shatter glass, causing injury. If you're caught outside, take shelter in a sturdy building or a hardtop car. Take shelter now. Again, a severe thunderstorm warning continues until 10 p.m. tonight for Platte, Niobrara, and Converse counties. Remember, this batch of storms has the potential for penny-size hail, and winds up to 70 miles an hour are likely. From the Rural Radio Storm Center, I'm meteorologist Derek Hite.
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1: A severe thunderstorm warning continues for parts of Platte, Niobrara, and Converse counties until 10 p.m. tonight. This batch of storms will bring with it the threat for both large hail and straight-line damaging winds. Penny-sized hail and winds up to 70 miles an hour are likely as it moves northeast at around 35 miles an hour. From the Rural Radio Storm Center, I'm meteorologist Derek Hite.
0: Severe weather coverage from Platte Valley Bank Storm Center on 94.1 The Brand. 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
6: From the Platte Valley Bank Weather Center, I'm meteorologist Paul Trombley. Lows dip down to about 64 tonight under partly cloudy skies with a chance of thunderstorms. Winds out of the southeast, 8 to 15 miles per hour. Sunshine mixed with clouds at times again tomorrow. Slight chance of thunderstorms. Daytime highs approaching 90. Mainly cloudy skies tomorrow night. Chance of thunderstorms, 60. Mainly sunny Tuesday with a high of 89. 84 Wednesday. Currently 75.

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1: A severe thunderstorm warning continues until 10 p.m. tonight for Platte, Niobrara, and Converse counties. This array of storms has the potential for both large hail and strong straight-line winds. Hail the size of pennies and winds up to 60 miles an hour are likely as it moves northeast at about 35 miles an hour. Once again, a severe thunderstorm warning continues until 10 p.m. tonight for Platte, Niobrara, and Converse counties. Remember, this batch of storms has the potential for penny-size hail at wind gusts to 60 miles an hour. From the Rural Radio Storm Center, I'm meteorologist Derek Height.
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2: From the Platte Valley Bank Weather Center, I'm meteorologist Paul Trombley. Partly cloudy overnight with a chance for storms. Lows around 64. Southeast winds 8 to 15 miles per hour. Sunshine mixed with clouds at times again. Monday, slight chance of thunderstorms. High temperatures reach up to 90. Chance of thunderstorms Monday night. Lows dip down to about 60. Mainly sunny Tuesday with daytime highs approaching 89. 84 Wednesday. Currently 75.

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5: From the Platte Valley Bank Weather Center, I'm meteorologist Paul Trombley. Partly cloudy skies overnight with a chance for showers. Lows around 64. Southerly winds 8 to 15 miles per hour. Sunshine mixed with clouds at times again. Monday, slight chance of thunderstorms. Daytime highs approaching 90. Mainly cloudy skies expected. Monday night, chance for storms 60. Mainly clear skies Tuesday with daytime highs approaching 89. 84 Wednesday. Currently 75.

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9: From the Platte Valley Bank Weather Center, I'm meteorologist Megan Mulford. Partly cloudy skies overnight with a chance for showers. Lows level off around 64. Southerly winds 8 to 15 miles an hour. Partly cloudy skies again Monday. Slight chance for storms, 90. Mainly cloudy skies expected Monday night. Chance of thunderstorms. Lows level off around 60. Highs around 89 Tuesday under mainly clear skies. 84 Wednesday. Currently, it's 75 degrees.

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12: Wyobraska with me. From the Platte Valley Bank Weather Center, I'm meteorologist Megan Mulford. Partly cloudy skies overnight with a chance for showers. Lows level off around 64. Southerly winds 8 to 15 miles an hour. Partly cloudy skies again Monday. Slight chance for storms 90. Mainly cloudy skies expected Monday night. Chance of thunderstorms. Lows level off around 60. Highs around 89 Tuesday under mainly clear skies. 84 Wednesday. Currently, it's 73 degrees.

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3: From the Platte Valley Bank Weather Center, I'm meteorologist Megan Mulford. Partly cloudy skies overnight with a chance for showers. Lows level off around 64. Southerly winds 8 to 15 miles an hour. Partly cloudy skies again Monday. Slight chance for storms 90. Mainly cloudy skies expected Monday night. Chance of thunderstorms. Lows level off around 60. Highs around 89 Tuesday under mainly clear skies. 84 Wednesday. Currently it's 73 degrees.
4: Hey y'all, I'm Lauren Elena, and last year I became a first-time mom. 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
2: From the Platte Valley Bank Weather Center, I'm meteorologist Megan Mulford. Partly cloudy skies overnight with a chance for showers. Lows level off around 64. Southerly winds 8 to 15 miles an hour. Partly cloudy skies again Monday. Slight chance for storms, 90. Mainly cloudy skies expected Monday night. Chance of thunderstorms. Lows level off around 60. Highs around 89 Tuesday under mainly clear skies. 84 Wednesday. Right now, it's 72 degrees.

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1: A severe thunderstorm warning continues until 1 a.m. this morning for Box Butte and Dawes counties. Both large hail and straight line winds are possible with this storm. Hail the size of quarters and winds up to 60 miles an hour are likely as it moves northeast at around 30 miles an hour. Again, a severe thunderstorm warning continues until 1 a.m. this morning for Box Butte and Dawes counties. Remember, this storm has the potential for quarter size hail and wind gusts to 60 miles an hour. From the Rural Radio Storm Center, I'm meteorologist Derek Height.
0: Severe weather coverage from Platte Valley Bank Storm Center on 94.1 The Brand. 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
3: From the Platte Valley Bank Weather Center, I'm meteorologist Megan Mulford. Lows level off around 64 overnight under partly cloudy skies, south winds 5 to 10 miles an hour. Sunshine mixed with clouds at times again Monday, slight chance for storms. High temperatures reach up to 90. Mainly cloudy Monday night, chance for storms. Lows level off around 60. Highs level off around 89 Tuesday under mainly sunny skies. 84 Wednesday. Right now, 70.
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11: From the Platte Valley Bank Weather Center, I'm meteorologist Megan Mulford. Lows level off around 64. Overnight, under partly cloudy skies, south winds 5 to 10 miles an hour. Sunshine mixed with clouds at times again. Monday, slight chance for storms. High temperatures reach up to 90. Mainly cloudy Monday night. Chance for storms. Lows level off around 60. Highs level off around 89 Tuesday, under mainly sunny skies. 84 Wednesday. Right now, it's 70 degrees.

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4: From the Platte Valley Bank Weather Center, I'm meteorologist Megan Mulford. Lows level off around 64 overnight under partly cloudy skies, south winds 5 to 10 miles an hour. Sunshine mixed with clouds at times again Monday, slight chance for storms. High temperatures reach up to 90. Mainly cloudy Monday night, chance for storms. Lows level off around 60. Highs level off around 89 Tuesday under mainly sunny skies, 84 Wednesday. Right now, it's 70 degrees.
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10: From the Platte Valley Bank Weather Center, I'm meteorologist Megan Mulford. Lows level off around 64 overnight under partly cloudy skies, south winds 5 to 10 miles an hour. Sunshine mixed with clouds at times again Monday, slight chance for storms. High temperatures reach up to 90. Mainly cloudy Monday night, chance for storms. Lows level off around 60. Highs level off around 89 Tuesday under mainly sunny skies. 84 Wednesday. Right now, it's 70 degrees.

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3: From the Platte Valley Bank Weather Center, I'm meteorologist Megan Mulford. Chance of thunderstorms today, otherwise sunshine mixed with clouds at times. High temperatures reach up to 91, winds out of the west, 8 to 15 miles an hour. Slight chance for storms tonight, lows dip down to about 61, mainly cloudy skies expected. Mainly sunny skies tomorrow, high temperatures reach up to 87. Ample sunshine and dry Wednesday and Thursday, low 80s Wednesday, low 90s by Thursday. Currently, 70.
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1: From the Platte Valley Bank Weather Center, I'm meteorologist Megan Mulford. Chance of thunderstorms today. Otherwise, sunshine mixed with clouds at times. High temperatures reach up to 91. Winds out of the west, 8 to 15 miles an hour. Slight chance for storms. Tonight, lows dip down to about 61. Mainly cloudy skies expected. Mainly sunny skies tomorrow. High temperatures reach up to 87. Ample sunshine and dry Wednesday and Thursday. Low 80s Wednesday. Low 90s by Thursday. Currently, 70.

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2: From the Platte Valley Bank Weather Center, I'm meteorologist Megan Mulford. Chance of thunderstorms today, otherwise sunshine mixed with clouds at times. High temperatures reach up to 91, winds out of the west 8 to 15 miles an hour. Slight chance for storms tonight, lows dip down to about 61, mainly cloudy skies expected. Mainly sunny skies tomorrow, high temperatures reach up to 87. Ample sunshine and dry Wednesday and Thursday, low 80s Wednesday, low 90s by Thursday. Currently 70.
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4: 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That's scheduled, by the way. I am just tired looking at a girl, but guys, it has been a minute since she's been here. 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
5: From the Platte Valley Bank Weather Center, I'm meteorologist Megan Mulford. Chance of thunderstorms today, otherwise sunshine mixed with clouds at times. High temperatures reach up to 91. Winds out of the west, 8 to 15 miles an hour. Slight chance for storms tonight. Lows dip down to about 61. Mainly cloudy skies expected. Mainly sunny skies tomorrow. High temperatures reach up to 87. Ample sunshine and dry Wednesday and Thursday. Low 80s Wednesday. Low 90s by Thursday. Currently 70.

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8: me. From the Platte Valley Bank Weather Center, I'm meteorologist Derek Hite. Partly cloudy today with a chance of thunderstorms. High of 91, west winds 8 to 15 miles an hour. 61 tonight, slight chance of thunderstorms. Mainly sunny skies tomorrow. High temperatures reach up to 87. Bright sunshine and dry Wednesday and Thursday. Low 80s Wednesday, low 90s by Thursday. Right now, 68.
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15: Joe Gibbs Racing driver Christopher Bell took the lead from Kyle Larson over the closing laps of last night's Cookout Southern 500 at the Darlington Raceway in South Carolina and went on to claim the win. The victory is the 14th of his NASCAR Cup Series career and the first of the 2026 season, coming in the first race of the Chase for the Championship.
19: I'm happy that the restart worked out. You know, I was so frustrated whenever I restarted on the front row and lost the lead. And then, I'm happy we got one back there at the end.
15: Bell won by 1 second over his JGR teammate Ty Gibbs, while Tyler Reddick, Ryan Blaney, and Kyle Larson completed the top five. Denny Hamlin went into last night's race as the championship leader with a 25-point advantage. But after contact in Stage 3 with Michael McDowell, Hamlin fell off the pace and finished 18th, and now holds just a 12-point advantage over Bell.
20: It was avoidable, but it also, you know, is part of everybody fighting for their own finishing position.
15: The chase continues with Race 2 this weekend at Worldwide Technology Raceway at Gateway, with Sunday's Enjoy Illinois 300. That's the Monday morning race recap presented by Sunoco. I'm Kyle Rickey on the Motor Racing Network.

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2: Hey y'all, I'm Lauren Elena, wishing you a happy Labor Day weekend. So, as all y'all know, there's labor, as in jobs, but there's also labor, as in having babies, which is something I have a little bit of experience with now. So that's why I'm here to celebrate this Labor Day weekend with a salute to country music's kiddos. Let's start off by talking about my kid, which is, of course, my absolute favorite topic in the world these days. My husband, Cameron Arnold, and I welcomed our daughter, Bea, Minnie Doll, in June of 2025. And it won't surprise you to hear that she's absolutely completely changed our lives. And when I say our lives, I mean my professional life as well. And let me tell you, life is looking different on the road. I like to say we used to have alcoholic bottles on the bus, and now we have milk bottles. So let's kick things off with a sassy song from my new album, Stages, which I sang on stages all over the country this summer. This song is called Better Off. I wrote this song about a guy that I dated who dated about 15 other people at the same time as me, and they started messaging me on Instagram to let me know about that, so that was super fun. And I remember being so devastated at the time and really sad, and I look at my husband and my daughter now, and I'm like, thank God I did not end up with that other guy, and how much better off my life is without him. And let me just say, y'all, when I play this song live, people scream. Everybody loves a mad cheating song, so this is Better Off.
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0: I'm Lauren Elena with you on ABC Audio's Labor Day Salute to Country's Kids, and That's Better Off, a song from my new album, Stages. So as I mentioned, I always tour with my daughter, Benny. And if it's early enough, sometimes I'll bring her out on stage with me. But early is the key word here. Russell Dickerson tells us that's why his sons, Remington and Radford, don't get to see his current WrestleMania tour all that much.
1: A lot of times it's past their bedtime, so they don't get to see it every night, but when they do, it's always, I don't know, it's always just cool that they just like, I look over and they're just like looking around at like the madness going on. And I don't know if they put together the like, yeah, that's my dad, but I don't think they understand like the gravity of everything that like happens at a concert. But they're there for it though. They're there for it. Searching down.

0: Lauren Elena, and there's Russell Dickerson. His sons love to watch him on his WrestleMania tour when it doesn't interrupt their bedtimes, of course. And speaking of conflict, Jordan Davis is a father of four kiddos who range in age from 6 to a year old. He says he's often torn between touring, which he loves, and being home for his family, which he also loves.
1: I think balance with me has always been something that I've kind of struggled with, especially when things started going well in music. You know, you want to go out there and you want to play shows, and you kind of want to capitalize on that. And then you also want to be a good dad and a good husband and be able to kind of really juggle those two worlds. It's still something that I struggle with, you know, being present at home. You know, four kids is a lot and they're getting older. I think that's the thing that, you know, it used to be easy to leave and go do stuff and work when nobody really knew what was going on. But now, where it used to just have one kid sad whenever I'd leave, now I got two and out soon to have three.

0: Elena, and there's father of four, Mr. Jordan Davis, my boy, I love him, who finds it increasingly difficult to leave his kids behind when he tours, which I understand. So hard. Justin Moore also hates to leave his kids behind when he hits the road because they're growing up so fast, he feels like he's missing out on precious time with them.
1: We're fortunate now that when we go on the road, we can really kind of shape our touring to fit the kids' schedule and all that, but it sucks. There's no other way around it. FaceTiming is great, but it ain't the real deal. You know, parents or grandparents or aunts, uncles, they tell you, you'll look up and you'll have a teenager, or you'll look up and, you know, they'll be going to college, and it's wild for sure.

0: I'm Lauren Elena, and there's Justin Moore, who wishes he could stop his kids from growing up so fast, don't we all? Of course, all country artist parents can relate to the pain of leaving your kids for extended periods of time. But Lady Ace Hillary Scott got a double whammy on that one. Hillary's mom is chart-topping country singer Linda Davis, and she grew up watching her mom leave to go on the road. And now, she and her Lady A bandmates, who have 9 kids collectively, leave their children to go on the road. That's why when they heard a song called What I'm Leaving For, they knew they had to record it.
1: I'm definitely on both ends of the story for sure. That's why when we found this song, you know, it really pulled me over on the side of the road, because I was just like, I've been that kid and I'm that mom.

0: Hey y'all, I'm Lauren Elena, and there's Lady A with What I'm Leaving For, a song that all country artist parents can relate to. Don't go anywhere, because when ABC Audio's Labor Day weekend salute to country kids returns, we're going to play with the boys.
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4: From the Platte Valley Bank Weather Center, I'm meteorologist Derek Height. Chance of thunderstorms today, otherwise sunshine mixed with clouds at times. High temperatures reach up to 91. Winds out of the west, 8 to 15 miles an hour. Slight chance of thunderstorms tonight. Lows level off around 61. Mainly cloudy skies expected. Mainly sunny skies tomorrow. High temperatures reach up to 87. Currently, it's 64 degrees.
0: 94.1 The Brand. I'm Lauren Elena, welcoming you back to ABC Audio's Labor Day weekend salute to country kids. Shout out to my sweet daughter, Benny. Mitchell Tenpenny is going to be a first-time dad. Before the baby arrived, he told us he was super excited about the ways his life is about to change.
5: I'm just excited to write songs from a different perspective. I'm not just going to write all baby songs and do that. I might have to have one at some point, but just what life means now. You know, when that happens, all my friends that have had babies just say everything changes. So I'm excited as a songwriter to see what kind of music comes out from a whole new perspective on the world. You know, we've just been going so hard so long, and honestly, it's been a real blessing to be able to start thinking about other ways of touring and other ways of doing things. Slowing down and enjoying some moments, I think, is really important at this point in my career, instead of it just being bang, bang, bang on the next thing.
0: Now, as a mom who takes my child on the road, one of the country artists I've looked to for inspiration is my fellow American Idol alum, Miss Carrie Underwood. After having her first child, Isaiah, she went back on tour as soon as she could.
6: I went on tour with Isaiah when he was 11 months old. He was right there when we had our first show. It was really hard because I have help when I'm out there. Somebody's going to watch my kid when I'm on stage. But I mean, I'm really bad at utilizing that, which I think is good too. You know, nobody ever got up with my kid in the middle of the night. That's me. I'm proud of that.

0: I'm Lauren Elena, and there's Carrie Underwood, who knows all about taking her kiddos on the road with her. Carrie's the mom of two sweet boys, and as the mom of one girl, I can only imagine that's a pretty different experience. And I can only imagine that having four boys would be something like controlled chaos. But let's have Shay Mooney of Dan and Shay tell us firsthand from his experience.
1: I wouldn't say it's controlled chaos, just maybe chaos. It's so much fun, honestly. Having four boys, I learn something every single day, at least I try to. And I look at my wife sometimes and I'm just like, man, there's so many people here right now. It's just at all times, there's just 100 people at my house. I'm like, man, this is absolute chaos, but in the best ways. And I'm having so much fun and definitely learning a lot every single day.

0: Hey, y'all. I'm Lauren Elena, and there's Dan and Shay with Her, the Kids, and Jesus. The song is so sweet. I love it so much. It's based on Shay Mooney's real life as the dad of four boys. So now let's hear from another boy dad, Mr. Luke Combs, who has three sons, Bo, Tex, and Chet, all under the age of five. In 2024, Luke released an album all about parenthood called Fathers and Sons. There's a song on it called Little Country Boys, and Luke says he had wanted to record it for years, but he had to wait until it actually reflected his life.
1: Little Country Boys was written by Dallas Davidson, Luke Bryan, and I heard this song years and years and years ago, and I wasn't married, didn't have kids, and I remember hearing this demo and going, man, if I ever have the opportunity, if I ever have sons, you know, one day, if I'm lucky enough to, I'm going to cut this song, and so this is me kind of making good to a promise I made to myself.

0: And that's Luke Combs, who has three little country boys. Now, stay tuned, because when we come back, we'll hear more from country star boy dads.
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0: I'm Lauren Elena, and I hope y'all are having a great Labor Day weekend. You know, after you become a mom, you start thinking about your own mom and the other women in your life who raised you. And that's why I recorded this next song for my new album, Stages. It's called Those Kind of Women. And it was co-written by my girl, Lainey Wilson.

And this song really is just so special to me because I come from a long line of really strong-willed, strong-hearted women. And when I found out I was pregnant, I announced my pregnancy with this song because I hope someday my daughter listens to this song and the words of it make her think of me the way it makes me think of my mom and my grandmother.

0: And that was my song, Those Kind of Women. This is Lauren Elena, and it's on my new album, Stages. Now, before the break, we were talking about boy dads, which I'm not at this point in my life. But last year, Cody Johnson became one for the first time. He welcomed his son, JC. After being a girl dad exclusively for nearly 10 years, and my, how things have changed.
1: It's been different. You know, the girls were very much daddy's girls. They were daddy, daddy, daddy, and he is mama, mama, mama, mama, and it is fun to watch because I know that my time's coming when he figures out the hunting, fishing, horse riding. Oh, dad's cool now, but right now it's mama boy, and it, like yesterday, she literally handed it to him, and he started crying. Like, hey, come get your boy. You wanted him. Here he is.

0: I'm Lauren Elena, and there's Cody Johnson with a song he recorded especially for his little boy, JC. He'll turn a year old in October. George Burge is another boy dad. He's got two, George James and Luke. George says they're very different, but they both love being involved in dad's career.
1: They couldn't be more opposite in their personalities. One's Mr. Straight Shooter and one is the life of the party, but they're best friends. And now that they've both gotten a little taste of like getting to come out on stage with dad or getting part of social media videos and stuff, I mean, I'll be on the couch and my 8-year-old will come put his head on my shoulder and be like, all right, how many views we got, dad? How's it looking? So it's fun for me to see their little personalities come out too, man. They're little country boys, and they love coming out to shows. They love singing along to songs, and they'll talk a little trash to me every now and then too.

0: song. Another dad of two boys is my dear friend, Mr. Scotty McCreary, who of course I've known since we were both on American Idol together. Scotty and his wife welcomed son Oliver just about a year ago, joining big brother Avery in the family. These kiddos are so cute. I love them and I love their dad and their mama Gabi. They are such a sweet little family and I could not be more proud of the dad and the man and the husband that Scotty has turned out to be, which is not surprising. He's always been the nicest guy ever. He says that Avery is the best big brother and I'm not surprised. Scotty feels like a big brother to me.
1: Avery's doing great. Ollie's doing great. Avery's loving his little brother. I think he wants to just play tackle football with him all the time, so we have to tell him to be gentle. But he's a sweet kid. And the other day he looked at Ollie and Ollie's just sitting there, obviously. And he just goes up and says, Ollie, I'm so proud of you. And I'm melting. He's been a great big brother.

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3: From the Platte Valley Bank Weather Center, I'm meteorologist Derek Height. Chance of thunderstorms today, otherwise sunshine mixed with clouds at times. High temperatures reach up to 91. Winds out of the west, 8 to 15 miles an hour. Slight chance of thunderstorms tonight. Lows level off around 61. Mainly cloudy skies expected. Mainly sunny skies tomorrow. High temperatures reach up to 87. Currently, it's 64 degrees.
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6: Hey y'all, it's Lauren Elena welcoming you back to ABC Audio's Labor Day weekend salute to country kids. Before the break, we were talking about boy dads. We'll get to girl dads in a minute, but now let's focus on a girl mom, me. My new album, Stages, includes a song that I wrote about my baby girl, Benny Doll Arnold. It's called Heaven Sent. My husband and I got married in February and found out we were having her in August, and I had just lost my dad in July. I wrote this song about the fact that I feel like my dad sent my daughter after the loss. Heaven sent.

0: That's me, Lauren Elena, with a song from my new album Stages called Heaven Sent. And it was inspired by my sweet daughter, Benny. Now let's check in with some other girl dads. Cole Swindell is the proud dad of daughter Rainey Gale. And his latest hit is literally called Girl Dad. But don't judge the song by its title. It's actually a sequel to Cole's hit, You Should Be Here, which was about his late dad.
1: When you see that, you're just thinking, oh, another girl dad. But to me, my story, you know, missing my dad, there's so much I wish he could see. And I know he can see it, but I want to see him see it. And that's kind of the idea behind Girl Dad. You know, you might not see that when you see the title, but I think when you listen to it, you understand that this song's very special to me for several reasons.

0: Hey, y'all, I'm Lauren Elena, and there's Cole Swindell with his song Girl Dad. It's about Cole sending a message to his late father in heaven, telling him about his baby girl. I can really relate to this song. I have a couple of songs like that on my album, which we played Heaven Sent, and we're going to play another one coming up that I wrote for my dad as well. Now, Tim McGraw is one of country's most experienced girl dads. His three daughters, who he shares with his gorgeous wife, Faith Hill, are all adults with their own lives. So, Tim, please share some pearls of wisdom about raising daughters with us, and most importantly, me.
1: Being a girl dad and raising young women, Faith and I have always wanted them to realize they have control of their life. They have agency over themselves. They have the right to do what they want to do with their lives and can chase anything that they want and dream as big as they want to dream. And don't let anybody hold you back. I don't

0: that's Tim McGraw with his sweet song about his daughter, my little girl. I'm Lauren Elena. One country artist who's going to be a first-time parent of a girl any day now is Mitchell Tenpenny. Since I've just passed my first year as a first-time parent to a baby girl, here's my best piece of advice. None of us know what we're doing. They hand you the baby and you go home and you just do your best. But you guys were meant to be her parents and you're going to do the right thing for her. And when it's 3 o'clock in the morning and you are so tired, call me. Someone else has some advice for Mitchell too. My friend Hardy, who became a first-time parent to daughter Rosie last year.
1: For anybody out there that has their first kid and that kid is immobile, enjoy it, because the second that kid learns how to crawl, they're going to get into everything, and it's just constantly chasing her around and cleaning up her mess, which is cute, but golly, it's a full-time job.
0: So now let's hear a song I recorded with Hardy and Devin Dawson about unexpected parenthood. This is One Beer on ABC Audio's Labor Day Weekend Salute to Country Kids.

0: That's me, Lauren Elena, singing about parenthood with my boys, Hardy and Devin Dawson, on One Beer. Now, when you become a first-time parent, one of your most important jobs is naming your little one. I chose the name Benny Doll Arnold. So Benny was my grandfather's name. My mom's dad was Benny, and he helped raise my brother and I. Like, so I literally spent so much time with my papa Benny that I always wanted to name a child after him. And I actually saw a girl on Instagram named Benny that spelled it the way we spell it, B-E. And I, so I wrote it down years ago. And then her middle name is Doll, like baby doll. And it was my husband's aunt's name. Her name was Lucy Doll Arnold. And hopefully all of our kids will have fun family names. Parker McCollum and his wife, Hallie Ray, have certainly mastered the meaningful, unique naming thing. They just welcomed their second son, and his name is Rocker Tommy Light McCollum. Rocker is a name Parker came up with. Tommy is his grandpa's name. And Light is Hallie's maiden name. Their first child also has a long name, Major Yancey Tyler McCollum. Parker says he wanted Yancey, which is a family name, as the kid's first name, but his wife vetoed it along with another name.
1: Yancey, it's my mom's side of the family, and so I wanted to kind of pass that down to him, and I was trying to make it his first name, but she doesn't like that. I wanted to call him Yancey Tyler. Walker Yancey, I actually like that, but it really just because I loved Walker Texas Ranger when I was a kid. She didn't really like that.

0: there's Parker McCollum, father of Major Yancey Tyler and rocker Tommy Light McCollum. Now, don't go anywhere, because when we come back, we'll talk more about picking out baby names.
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6: From the Platte Valley Bank Weather Center, I'm meteorologist Derek Height. Chance of thunderstorms today, otherwise sunshine mixed with clouds at times. High temperatures reach up to 91. Winds out of the west, 8 to 15 miles an hour. Slight chance of thunderstorms tonight. Lows level off around 61. Mainly cloudy skies expected. Mainly sunny skies tomorrow. High temperatures reach up to 87. Currently, it's 64 degrees.
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0: Hey y'all, I'm Lauren Elena. Welcome back to ABC Audio's Labor Day salute to country's kids. Before the break, we were talking about some of the unique names country stars have given their kids. Brett Young's older daughter is named Presley, which seems to be real popular among country singers. John Party, Tanya Tucker, Phil Vassar, and William Michael Morgan all have daughters with that name. But Brett's younger daughter has a more unique name, Rowan. He says after being overruled by his wife on Presley's name, he just kept quiet when it came to baby number two and got what he wanted.
8: I knew I wanted Rowan. It was my favorite, but I knew if I weighed in, there was less of a chance of me getting it, so I completely left it alone. And we were 2 days into having the baby. She was 2 days old before Taylor was like, you know what, I think Rowan's the one. And I was like, you know, babe, I think you're right. And inside I was like, yes.

0: I'm Lauren Elena, and there's Brett Young with a song about how kids change your life. Weekends look a little different these days. Boy, don't they, Brett. I can relate. Now, picking a name for your child is hard enough. And when you have four, you're going to start running out of ideas. But Dan and Shay's Shay Mooney and his wife narrowed things down a bit by choosing names that all started with the letter A.
1: We started down that road with Asher, and we did the A theme. And by about three, we had committed. And so we had everyone starts with an A, and it's also a family name. By kid three, it was really difficult. We really had to dig deep in the family arsenal. Like, all right, is there anyone we've ever even like heard about in our family that starts with an A? And so our youngest is Aubrey. That was my wife's favorite grandpa, she said, was Aubrey. And so, yeah, it was tough, but we did it. I think if we had a fifth, it's going to be his name might be like Ben or something.

0: Lauren Elena, and there's Dan and Shay. Shay Mooney has four sons, and their names all begin with an A. There's Asher, Ames, Abram, and Aubrey. Now, my daughter Benny is just a year old, but I can already see why kids can sometimes drive you crazy. But I can also see why kids just make your life way better. Benny's improved my life in every way. I wake up every day and have the most beautiful thing to look forward to. Going into her room and waking her up is the highlight of my day every single day. And she's always so excited to see me. There's such an innocence and such a happiness that comes from being around a youngin like that. It's just so sweet. Another parent who says his life has improved as a result of having children is John Osborne of Brothers Osborne. In 2023, he and his wife, Lucy Silvis, welcomed twins, Arthur and Maybelle. He talks about what they've taught him.
1: You know, I have said this a lot in the last few years. I do struggle with a bit of anxiety, but when I'm with those kids, I have no anxiety. Like, they teach me every day just about being present and being just the simple things in life, you know? And when I look at them and I see them smile, I don't think about how much the bus is going to cost this year and this budget and where's our song on the radio. And I don't care. I'm like, this is the most amazing thing ever. So it is honestly the greatest thing that's ever happened to me, period.

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2: 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I'm Lauren Elena, welcoming you back to ABC Audio's Labor Day Weekend Salute to Country's Kids. I want to share another song from my new album, Sages. It's called Little Things. This song is one of my favorites on the record. It is the first song that I wrote after my dad passed away. I just remember being in such a cloud of grief. I'm still trying to get through it every day. I miss him so much. But I just remember this complete shift in perspective when he died. I talk about this on stage every night, but we're all so upset about little things day in and day out that don't really matter, and those things are just so not that important in the grand scheme of life. And this is what I came up with. This is Little Things.

0: That was me, Lauren Elena, with Little Things from my new album, Stages. So before the break, we were talking about how kids make your life better. Thomas Rhett is a father of five, so Lord knows he's going to need a lot of energy to keep up with all of them as they grow. It's no wonder his kids have inspired him and his wife to really pay attention to their health.
1: My wife and I definitely took getting in shape really seriously. My wife has always avoided the gym at all costs. And so her and I decided to start working out together. Honestly, just to be in good shape for my kids has been a really driving motivation, you know, especially as they start to play basketball and play soccer. Like, I want to be able to get in the yard when I'm, you know, 65 and be able to kick soccer ball around or throw the football around with my grandkids.

0: I'm Lauren Elena, and there's father of five, Thomas Rep. When you're a musician, you're either hoping your kid follows in your footsteps or hoping they stay far away from the music business because it's so tough. Cody Johnson is definitely in the latter group.
1: If you ask them, they want to be a country singer, which I've told them don't do. It's like, you think it's easy because you ride around on private jets and buses and stuff with dad, and we have

0: real hard work, like looking at a McDonald's and not being able to go in and buy food, like literally starving for country music. What else do you want to be? I want to be a vet, and I also want to be a teacher, and I want to be a pastor. But then after that, I'm thinking maybe I could be a lawyer. And so, like, yeah, and as far as music, I've tried to talk them out of country music, but the problem is they both sing really damn good. So I haven't told them that yet, though. I'm keeping that a little secret. And Brandy's like, you know, they've got it, right? Like, whatever you have, they've got it. I'm like, yeah, but don't tell them. Don't tell them till they're older. Let them make their own decisions.
1: So far, we've heard about how kids teach you how to be present and inspire you to stay in shape. But they serve another important function, too, as Chris Lucas from Low Cash tells us.
2: They keep me humble, to be honest with you. They don't really care about my music, which is, I'll ask them, you know, I'll play some stuff. And, like, they really loved Hometown Home when I played it for them first. I'm playing the stuff for them, and they're like, yeah, Dad, that's good. That's good. Because I think they're just so busy now. I love that they're humbling, so I can come home and just be Dad.

0: Carolina, and with Hometown Home, it's low cash. The duo's Preston and Chris have six kids between them. Cole Swindell's daughter, Rainey, just turned one in August, and in the short time she's been alive, Cole says he's learned a lot from her.
1: You know, Rainey is teaching me every day. I feel like I'm growing up along with her. So, I think just that time, we don't have enough of it, and it does not slow down. And I think priorities and what's most important in this life. And I'm so thankful that I get to do what I love for a living, but to have her at home, no matter what kind of day it's been, when I get there, it's just, she's all that matters.

0: I'm Lauren Elena, and there's Cole Swindell with You Should Be Here. Cole's current hit, Girl Dad, is a sequel to that song, and I lost my own dad 2 years ago, so that song always makes me cry. Now, y'all stay right here, because when we come back, we'll be talking about some of the finer details of parenting.
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12: From the Platte Valley Bank Weather Center, I'm meteorologist Derek Height. Chance of thunderstorms today, otherwise sunshine mixed with clouds at times. High temperatures reach up to 91. Winds out of the west, 8 to 15 miles an hour. Slight chance of thunderstorms tonight. Lows level off around 61. Mainly cloudy skies expected. Mainly sunny skies tomorrow. High temperatures reach up to 87. Right now, 66.
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0: Hey y'all, it's Lauren Elena back with you on ABC Audio's Labor Day Weekend Salute to Country Kids. Now, I've been a mother for 1 year, and I've already run into some challenging situations when it comes to parenting. Like, when do you parent-proof the house? And then I waited a little too late for that. My daughter was just like getting in the cabinets, and I was like, oh, so we're at that phase of life. It is so funny. They grow so fast. Life literally changes overnight. Now she's walking and getting into everything. And I know as my daughter gets older, I'll have even more. Like my friend friend Kane Brown. He's trying to make his three kids understand that not everyone is as well off as they are. Here's what he told the podcast, Great Company, with Jamie Lang.
16: I have to tell my kids all the time, like, man, y'all are so damn blessed. We were trying to tell Kingsley, because for her birthday, she's my oldest, we were taking her to Disney World. We were like, so you're not getting many presents this year. This is your present. Not everybody gets to go to Disney World. And she's like, why? And we're like, because baby, not everybody can afford it. They have to pay bills and yada, yada, yada. Try to explain how I grew up. And she hit us back with, why don't they just sing?
0: Y'all, that is hilarious. And hey, y'all, remember mine and Kane's duet, What Ifs? Well, on my new album, Stages, we teamed up again for a new duet called Never Been in Love. Let's check it out right now.

0: I'm Lauren Elena, and that's me singing with my old pal, Kane Brown, on Never Been in Love from my new album, Stages. And by the way, when I say old pal, I mean it. We've known each other since sixth grade. So another parenting challenge is trying not to get frustrated with your kids, especially if they're babies and they're just being babies, you know? Like last year, Cody Johnson welcomed his son, JC, who's almost 10 years younger than Cody's next oldest child. That's why he admits that he was way out of practice.
1: At one point, he was fussing and screaming and hollering. He's probably a month old. And I'm getting frustrated and I don't know what to do. And Brandy says, "Why are you getting so frustrated?" And I had a cup of coffee, and on that mug, it said, "Dad, fixer of all things, jack of all trades, blah, blah," and it has a little dad description. I said, "Read this mug. Nowhere on this mug does it say comes with maternal instincts after 9 years of not having a newborn."

0: I'm Lauren Elena, and that's Cody Johnson, who's still relearning how to deal with a newborn after welcoming his son, JC, last year. There's one parenting challenge that sounds so simple, making sure your kids feel loved and supported at all times. Tyler Hubbard, a father of three, says it's something he learned from his own parents.
1: I think my parents were really good at just being supportive and encouraging, showing me that they're proud of me, and it's definitely something that comes easy for me now as a parent, and I got no problem telling them how proud I am of them and how much I love them, and it's important, I think, in their development to remind them of that often. And it's true. I'm super proud of those kids. It's really fun to watch them develop and grow into who they are and their little personalities and their little talents they're starting to, develop. It's just, it's wild.

0: I'm Lauren Elena, and that's Tyler Hubbard, who's a dad of three. Brantley Gilbert is also a father of three, and one of his parenting challenges is teaching his kids to not only recognize that they're privileged, but to help those who are less fortunate.
1: We've done a little thing with our kids over the last couple of years. It's been really cool. Just kind of introducing the idea of giving things to people that don't have what they have. So they go through their toys on a regular basis, pick the things they truly cherish and what they play with regularly, and everything else they've gotten really good about. My son, at first, you know, you'll go to put something in the giveaway pile and he'll go get it. He'll look at it and be like, you know what, Daddy, I don't need this. And he'll put it back in the giveaway pile. But it's really been a pretty cool process with them to kind of teach them to have a giving heart.

0: I'm Lauren Elena, and there's Brantley Gilbert with a song he wrote specifically for his kiddos, The Man That Hung the Moon. Just like me, my friend Hardy became a first-time parent last year. He and his wife welcomed their daughter, Rosie Ryan, last March, and he shares his biggest parenting challenge.
1: Just the amount of patience you have to have with a baby is... Like, I'm not a very patient person, not even a very, I'm just not a patient person. And that was a shock to the system for sure. Like, when you, like, are trying to feed this kid because you're in a hurry, and then she, like, takes the baby food and then just as a joke, just spews it out of her mouth. And, like, there's things that, like, you just have to stop and be like, this is funny, or, like, this is okay. And, it, like, to not be impatient, because I don't want to teach her impatience.

0: I'm Lauren Elena, and there's my pal Hardy, who, like me, has just passed his first year as the first-time parent of a daughter. Stick around, because when we come back, we'll salute a different kind of parent.
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7: From the Platte Valley Bank Weather Center, I'm meteorologist Derek Height. Chance of thunderstorms today, otherwise sunshine mixed with clouds at times. High temperatures reach up to 91. Winds out of the west, 8 to 15 miles an hour. Slight chance of thunderstorms tonight. Lows level off around 61. Mainly cloudy skies expected. Mainly sunny skies tomorrow. High temperatures reach up to 87. Currently 68.
0: 94.1 The Brand. Hey y'all, I'm Lauren Elena, welcoming you back to ABC Audio's Labor Day Weekend Salute to Country's Kids. You know, there are plenty of artists out there whose children are of the four-legged variety. I'm talking about pet parents. I was a pet parent. I am still a pet parent. But I was a pet parent before I had my daughter. And it was really interesting. I was worried about bringing the baby home because my husband and I are so obsessed with our animals. But they've all done so great. And my daughter is obsessed with them. We're currently in the phase of my daughter feeds all of her foods to the dogs. So now they are definitely her best friends because she's sitting in her high chair throwing her food off at them. So there you go. They're best friends. Now, it's challenging to take a child on the road, and traveling with pets is a little easier, but not always. Pet parent Carly Pierce explains why her two dogs, Johnny and June, don't really come on tour with her.
8: I get asked a lot, where are they? They don't travel well. Johnny travels better. June is a little bit nervous, so I'll bring Johnny every once in a while, but June does not not travel great. They stay with Gammy and Gampal a lot, and then they come to cities and like surprise my meet and greets and things.
9: They're my best little friends, and so it's hard to be without them.
0: On the other hand, Carly's latest duet partner, Riley Green, always takes his dog, Carl the Cowboy Corgi, on the road with him. In fact, fans are often more excited to see Carl than they are to see him. But Riley's assistant isn't that excited about having Carl around.
10: My buddy that went to school with me that I hired to come on the road with me as my assistant, who doesn't really do anything, sleeps on the bottom bunk on the bus, and I tell Carl to go get in his bunk, and he does, and he can't keep him from getting in there because there's a curtain, there's not a door. He'll push him out, and I'll be like, Carl, go, and he just goes back in there. So he just has to sleep with my dog every night, and I sleep in a nice bedroom in the back. I think that's why I hired him, sleep with my dog.

0: I'm Lauren Elena, and they're our pet parents, Carly Pierce and Riley Green. Riley's dog, Carl, recently became a father himself when he and his doggy girlfriend, Carol Ann, welcomed some puppies. Another pet parent is Miranda Lambert. She's best known for her charity, Mutt Nation, which works with dogs, but her real passion is horses.
1: My love for horses started as a little girl. I think my love for all animals started then, but I never really had a horse until I turned 30, and it really just changed my life. I mean, it's just such a passion and such a reprieve from everything that's chaotic in my life and business sometimes. So I'm definitely obsessed with horses.

0: I'm Lauren Elena, and there's pet parent Miranda Lambert, who owns a bunch of horses, a dog, and several cats, goats, and chickens. Another well-known country star pet parent is Dan Smyers of Dan and Shay. He and his wife, Abby, are deeply involved with the nonprofit Dog Rescue Wags and Walks, and Dan says their dogs have inspired a new Dan and Shay song.
1: I have four rescue dogs. They've changed my life, and we have our first dog song on this album. People have asked, like, Dan and Shay, why do you not have a dog song? Dog songs are tough. I feel like they're either just, like, too morbid, you don't want to listen to it, or it's just, like, not great. And I think we landed in a good spot on this one. It's a beautiful tribute. It's called Dogs in Our 20s. I feel like that's a really pivotal time in your life. You know, I think about the line, dogs in our 20s don't always get a yard. 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And I don't know, it's cool to have a dog song.

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2: Hey y'all, I'm Lauren Elena. Welcome back to ABC Audio's Labor Day Weekend Salute to Country's Kids. If you're a country artist who's also a parent, it'll take a few years before your kid realizes just what it is that mommy or daddy do for a living. And once they do, well then you've got to worry about whether or not you're embarrassing them. Can't wait for that. Father of five, Thomas Rhett, explains.
3: I worry about it daily, especially when I'm taking my kids to school. Like, what are they talking about to their teachers that their daddy has said, or that daddy has sung, or what did daddy do on an award show that was goofy or something, you know what I mean? So it has definitely made me really be cautious about what I say on my records, you know, content-wise, and always just kind of making sure they understand that some things are playful, some things are serious. It doesn't mean that you have to go to school and talk about, like, my dad singing beer-drinking songs or whatever, which I think the teachers would laugh anyway.

0: I'm Lauren Elena, and that's Thomas Rhett, who's worried about how his kids will react to what he sings about. Now, Avery, the older son of my friend, Scotty McCreary, loves that his daddy's a singer. He loves being on the road, riding on the bus, and jamming out songs while standing side stage. But he also just loves music.
1: Avery goes through phases. Right now, he is a massive Ronnie Milsap fan. That's all we listen to in the car.
2: Smoky Mountain Rain keeps on falling.
1: To the point where I never thought I'd get tired of Ronnie, but it's getting close. But probably just a month prior, we got into a Hootie phase with Avery, and Hold My Hand was the song. He was like, can you play this on guitar? And I was playing it for him. And so when he heard Daddy sing and then he heard Hold My Hand, he was like, oh, that's the Hootie song. So Avery's a big fan.

0: I'm Lauren Elena, and there's Scotty McCreery singing with Hootie and the Blowfish, a band that his son Avery is a big fan of. One of Russell Dickerson's kids not only gets what daddy does, but he's been bitten by the showbiz bug himself.
1: I mean, Remy, my oldest, has no fear of coming on stage or anything. He's like, can I come on stage tonight? And I'm like, I mean, maybe, yeah, you know, it's like, I don't want to like make it a thing every night, right? It's just, you know, there's a song called What a Life that we have, and it's about, you know, marriage and having babies and everything, looking around like, wow, what a life. And it has like some whoa, whoa, whoas in it. And so I'll give him the mic to sing the whoa, whoas, and the crowd loves it. You know, they love it.

I'm Lauren Elena, and there's Russell Dickerson, whose son Remington wants to join him on stage every night. And speaking of going on stage, it's time for me to get going and enjoy my Labor Day weekend with my daughter Benny before we head back out on tour. I hope y'all come out and see me and check out my new album, Stages. I'm going to leave you with the first single from the album. It's a duet between myself and Chase Matthew called All My Exes. And I got to credit my sweet husband Cameron for helping me set that up, because we were on tour with Chase Matthew and Jason Aldean, and my husband played this song for Chase. I had no idea he was doing it. I wasn't even going to put the song on the album at the time. And my husband loved it so much that he played it for Chase. Chase agreed to do it. And then he told Chase not to tell me that he played it for him and convinced me to play it for him. And they made it look like it was my idea. Anyway, I'm very happy. This song has been so huge for us. And I'm so proud of it. So this is All My Exes. Take care and be safe.

0: ABC Audio's Labor Day weekend salute to country's kids was written and produced by Andrea Dresdale, Debbie DeLuca, and Stephen Hubbard. 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
9: From the Platte Valley Bank Weather Center, I'm meteorologist Derek Height. Chance of thunderstorms today, otherwise sunshine mixed with clouds at times. High temperatures reach up to 91. Winds out of the west, 8 to 15 miles an hour. Slight chance of thunderstorms tonight. Lows level off around 61. Mainly cloudy skies expected. Mainly sunny skies tomorrow. High temperatures reach up to 87. Right now, 72.
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7: Your Labor Day forecast is calling for partly cloudy skies, warm temperatures in the upper 80s, and again, we're going to have some shower and thunderstorm activity around. Could have some showers around early in the day, then showers and thunderstorms redeveloping this afternoon and evening. Highs upper 80s, lows tonight, low 60s. Sunny Tuesday, mid 80s, 50s Tuesday night. Lower 80s Wednesday, then highs will be 80s back to near 90 Thursday and Friday, with only small chances of isolated thunderstorms, otherwise fair.

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5: Labor Day forecast is calling for partly cloudy skies, warm temperatures in the upper 80s, and again, we're going to have some shower and thunderstorm activity around. Going to have some showers around early in the day, then showers and thunderstorms redeveloping this afternoon and evening. Highs upper 80s, lows tonight, low 60s. Sunny Tuesday, mid 80s, 50s Tuesday night, lower 80s Wednesday, then highs will be 80s back to near 90 Thursday and Friday, with only small chances of isolated thunderstorms, otherwise fair.

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Little holiday midday show for you here for a Monday. Welcome aboard. Chris Cottrell playing Why Obraska's New Country till 2 this afternoon.

0: Jason Aldean, Chris Young before that, Wyobraska's New Country, an updated Wyobraska weather forecast on the way here in just a few minutes.
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11: Your Labor Day forecast is calling for partly cloudy skies, warm temperatures in the upper 80s, and again, we're going to have some shower and thunderstorm activity around. Going to have some showers around early in the day, then showers and thunderstorms redeveloping this afternoon and evening. Highs upper 80s, lows tonight, low 60s. Sunny Tuesday, mid 80s, 50s Tuesday night, lower 80s Wednesday, then highs will be 80s back to near 90 Thursday and Friday, with only small chances of isolated thunderstorms, otherwise fair.

0: Hudson Westbrook on the brand, Wyobraska's new country. First of 4 hours today for the midday show. Coming up here shortly, we'll get you right back to it with music coming up from Stella Lefty, Cody Johnson, and Thomas Rhett.
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0: 94.1 The Brand, Wyobraska's new country. We do have high school sports coming up tomorrow night. I'll give you a breakdown of our broadcast here ahead of that next update on weather.
1: Take a left here, boy. 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I just rolled my eyes and I said, Daddy,

0: 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Still to come here shortly, an update on Wyobraska weather.
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4: Labor Day forecast is calling for partly cloudy skies, warm temperatures in the upper 80s, and again, we're going to have some shower and thunderstorm activity around. Could have some showers around early in the day, then showers and thunderstorms redeveloping this afternoon and evening. Highs upper 80s, lows tonight, low 60s. Sunny Tuesday, mid 80s, 50s Tuesday night, lower 80s Wednesday, then highs will be 80s back to near 90 Thursday and Friday, with only small chances of isolated thunderstorms, otherwise fair.

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Here's one from Chris Jansen. My name's Chris Cottrell. Hope you're enjoying the late morning for your Labor Day holiday.

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7: We are farmers. 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
8: Partly cloudy skies with scattered showers and thunderstorms possible through this afternoon and evening into early tonight. A few thunderstorms might be strong. Watch out for gusty winds. Temperatures through the rest of your Labor Day are going to be in the 80s to near 90. Lows tonight will be upper 50s and lower 60s. A little bit cooler and sunny. Mid-80s Tuesday, low 80s Wednesday, mid to upper 80s to near 90 again by Thursday and Friday. Tuesday through Friday in western Nebraska, likely dry. Not much going on.

0: Thumbs up on 94.1 The Brand. An annual study for Labor Day has found the hardest working states in America are both Dakotas and Alaska, and the least hardest working state is Michigan, according to the results. The 10 hardest working states are, we'll be pleased here, South Dakota, North Dakota, Alaska, Hawaii, Wyoming, Nebraska, Texas, New Hampshire, Tennessee, and Georgia. The good life putting in, punching the time clock, if you will. Michigan ranked dead last, followed by Oregon, New Jersey, Ohio, Nevada, Rhode Island, Cali, New York, West Va, and Pennsylvania.
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We'll check today's Days That End in Y coming up before we get to our next update on Y-Obraska weather. Here's Jason Aldean for the second time during the midday show. Y-Obraska's New Country.

Time to check our days that end in Y for today, Monday, September 7th. Of course, Labor Day, the U.S. federal holiday observed on the first Monday of September, honoring the labor movement whose federal campaign won the 8-hour workday established by Congress in 1894 following the Pullman strike, in which federal troops killed striking workers, making it a holiday born out of conflict. It's also International Day of Clean Air for Blue Skies, proclaimed by the UN General Assembly back in 2020. So this one pretty new on the scene to raise awareness for air pollution. The World Health Organization estimates 90

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6: Partly cloudy skies with scattered showers and thunderstorms possible through this afternoon and evening into early tonight. A few thunderstorms might be strong. Watch out for gusty winds. Temperatures through the rest of your Labor Day are going to be in the 80s to near 90. Lows tonight will be upper 50s and lower 60s. A little bit cooler and sunny. Mid-80s Tuesday, low 80s Wednesday, mid to upper 80s to near 90 again by Thursday and Friday. Tuesday through Friday in western Nebraska, likely dry. Not much going on.

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Chris Cottrell in studio. Here's Luke Bryan, Morgan Wallen after this.

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2: Partly cloudy skies with scattered showers and thunderstorms possible through this afternoon and evening into early tonight. A few thunderstorms might be strong. Watch out for gusty winds. Temperatures through the rest of your Labor Day are going to be in the 80s to near 90. Lows tonight will be upper 50s and lower 60s. A little bit cooler and sunny. Mid-80s Tuesday, low 80s Wednesday, mid to upper 80s to near 90 again by Thursday and Friday. Tuesday through Friday in western Nebraska, likely dry. Not much going on. 94.

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0: MacArthur, McGraw, Church Hardy, Wallen, Midday Show, 94.1 The Brand. You bet, Wyobraska's new country. We're off for an update on some weather. Jelly Roll late in the hour. Cody Johnson also.
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10: Partly cloudy skies with scattered showers and thunderstorms possible through this afternoon and evening into early tonight. A few thunderstorms might be strong. Watch out for gusty winds. Temperatures through the rest of your Labor Day are going to be in the 80s to near 90. Lows tonight will be upper 50s and lower 60s. A little bit cooler and sunny. Mid-80s Tuesday, low 80s Wednesday, mid to upper 80s to near 90 again by Thursday and Friday. Tuesday through Friday in western Nebraska,

Wyobraska's new country. If we reach the point in the day here on a Labor Day holiday, we're more focused on having to head back to work tomorrow. Are we still enjoying things a little bit out there today? Hopefully that's the case for you, the latter. It's Jason Aldean with Lights Come On.

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10: Partly cloudy skies with scattered showers and thunderstorms possible through this afternoon and evening into early tonight. A few thunderstorms might be strong. Watch out for gusty winds. Temperatures through the rest of your Labor Day are going to be in the 80s to near 90. Lows tonight will be upper 50s and lower 60s. A little bit cooler and sunny. Mid-80s Tuesday, low 80s Wednesday, mid to upper 80s to near 90 again by Thursday and Friday. Tuesday through Friday in western Nebraska, likely dry. Not much going on.

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0: Imagine you're reading Pride and Prejudice, except you're not reading it. Harris Dickinson and Marissa Abella are reading it to you on Audible. Her barbs sting you. His coldness sends a shiver up your spine. Your heart aches. Your ears burn. You yearn for Elizabeth and Mr. Darcy to profess their undying love for one another. You can't bear it any longer. Well, maybe a chapter longer. Performance is so good, you'll give love a second chance. Audible. Stories that speak to you.
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2: 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That's scheduled, by the way. I am just tired looking at a girl, but guys, it has been a minute since she's been here. 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Carly Pierce, welcome.
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0: Out the door I go on a Labor Day Monday afternoon. Enjoy the rest of your holiday throughout the rest of the day and evening. I'll be back in joining you again tomorrow morning here at 10.
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7: Partly cloudy skies with scattered showers and thunderstorms possible through this afternoon and evening into early tonight. A few thunderstorms might be strong. Watch out for gusty winds. Temperatures through the rest of your Labor Day are going to be in the 80s to near 90. Lows tonight will be upper 50s and lower 60s. A little bit cooler and sunny. Mid-80s Tuesday, low 80s Wednesday, mid to upper 80s to near 90 again by Thursday and Friday. Tuesday through Friday in western Nebraska, likely dry. Not much going on.

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3: I was all but 22, I think, at the time. I'd been out on the road, lonely at night. And it'd been a while

Stella Lefty here on 94.1 The Brand. Nick joining you on this Labor Day. Coming up this hour, lots of great music. We'll talk sports, holidays a little bit later on. Right now, Thomas Rhett.

0: Locash here on White Nebraska's New Country. Nothing on the sports calendar for this Labor Day, but we do have high school sports tomorrow. Both softball games, 93.3 KMR will host Gearing and Shadron. 5:45 pregame there. Same start time for Alliance and Scotts Bluff. 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And the Rockies are back in action tomorrow, too, on KOLT at 4:30. 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We'll take another break here, and when we come back, weather, Josh Ross with Single Again, so stick around.
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16: Partly cloudy skies with scattered showers and thunderstorms possible through this afternoon and evening into early tonight. A few thunderstorms might be strong. Watch out for gusty winds. Temperatures through the rest of your Labor Day are going to be in the 80s to near 90. Lows tonight will be upper 50s and lower 60s. A little bit cooler and sunny. Mid-80s Tuesday, low 80s Wednesday, mid to upper 80s to near 90 again by Thursday and Friday. Tuesday through Friday in western Nebraska, likely dry. Not much going on.

Bailey Zimmerman here on 94.1 The Brand. And I've got our latest promotion. It's called Lunch on the Land. I'll let you know all about it, how you can get registered after Luke Combs. But first, Dan and Shay. Here's

0: Luke Holmes rethinked some things here on 94.1 The Brand. Lunch on the Land, back for another great fall out in the field. Every single Thursday, we deliver a hot, fresh meal right out to someone's farm or ranch. 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Again, that's knebfm.com, Lunch on the Land, a hot meal, and a big thank you for the people out there working hard in the field. And congratulations to our latest winner, Paul Brown with Brown Angus. We'll take another break here in about 4 minutes. Morgan Wallen has been by now.
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0: was Justin Moore here on Why Nebraska's New Country. Well, of course, it's Labor Day, and while a lot of us know it as the unofficial end of summer, the holiday actually has some pretty interesting roots. The first Labor Day celebration happened way back in 1882 in New York City, organized by the Central Labor Union. It was a day to recognize the hard work and contributions of American workers. So today, whether you're working, relaxing, firing up that grill, happy Labor Day. More holidays coming your way after Lainey Wilson. First up, Jason Aldean.
1: Like a rainy Sunday morning makes me want to stay in bed, twisted up all day long.

0: Lainey Wilson and John Mayer here on Why Nebraska's New Country. Let's keep the Labor Day fun going with a few more holidays you can celebrate today. First up, it's National Beer Lovers Day, a day for beer fans to appreciate their favorite brew. And since it's Labor Day, I'm guessing there are probably a few people out there celebrating this one a little more enthusiastically than others. It's also Superhuman Day, a day to recognize people who accomplish extraordinary things and overcome incredible challenges. Basically a good excuse to appreciate the everyday superheroes around us. And finally, it's National Boss Employee Exchange Day. The idea is pretty simple. Bosses and employees switch roles for the day. Although since it's Labor Day and most people aren't working today, I guess we'll have to save that one for tomorrow. That's it for holidays. More coming up tomorrow. Let's take a break now. Hot, and we could see some drops in some areas a little later on. More weather information next.
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7: Partly cloudy skies with scattered showers and thunderstorms possible through this afternoon and evening into early tonight. A few thunderstorms might be strong. Watch out for gusty winds. Temperatures through the rest of your Labor Day are going to be in the 80s to near 90. Lows tonight will be upper 50s and lower 60s. A little bit cooler and sunny. Mid-80s Tuesday, low 80s Wednesday, mid to upper 80s to near 90 again by Thursday and Friday. Tuesday through Friday in western Nebraska, likely dry, not much going on.

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Kenny Chesney will carry on, and so shall we. Moving on next to Old Dominion. On the way, Jelly Roll, Dylan Marlowe and Dylan Scott and Zach Top. Your snapback.

0: That was Jelly Roll and Liar here on 94.1 The Brand. A little update on Jelly Roll, by the way. He's been making headlines, not just for music. He recently guest-hosted Jimmy Kimmel Live, also coming off a busy 2026 touring schedule, and released his latest single, Hands Up, back in June, which you hear on The Brand from time to time. Hey, before we move on, I wanted to give a shout-out to Johnson Cashway, our studio sponsor. Go check out their new location in Scotts Bluff. They've got you covered for all kinds of projects around the house, shop, or wherever you're putting in some work. All right, moving on here. Tag team and Dylan Marlowe and Dylan Scott coming up next.
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10: Scattered showers and thunderstorms may linger into early tonight before ending. Watch out for some strong gusty winds in and near those late day showers and thunderstorms. Temperatures tonight will be upper 50s to near the lower 60s. It'll be a touch cooler Tuesday, but drier air comes in. So just a sunny day in the mid 80s. Low to mid 50s Tuesday night. Sunny, low 80s Wednesday. And then highs will be middle to upper 80s Thursday and Friday. Tuesday through Friday, looking dry.

Zach Top, you're on Wire Brasca's New Country. So I personally rely on AI for a lot of things these days. I'll use it to come up with like dinner ideas when I have absolutely no idea what to eat. Or maybe settle those random arguments where everybody in the room is convinced they're right. But what about planning your next adventure? Well, three guys learned the hard way that AI might not quite be there yet. I will tell you more about what happened in about 7 minutes. But first, let's hear from Lee Bryce and One of Them Girls on the Brand.

0: drunk.
1: Dustin Lynch here on 94.1 The Brand. So, three young men were rescued from Mount Shasta, a more than 14,000-foot volcano in Northern California, after relying heavily on Google's Gemini AI to plan their climb, including how much food and water to bring. They reached the summit at 7 p.m., which was 7 hours past the recommended turnaround time, and apparently the mountain was not exactly checking the clock for them. They started their descent in the dark, got lost, wandered into the dangerous Mud Creek Canyon. One climber injured his knee, and the group ended up spending another night on the mountain before rescuers reached them. Authorities later learned that Gemini had advised them to bring far less food and water than they actually needed for what turned into a multi-day ordeal. The sheriff's office had pretty simple advice here. Never rely solely on AI for your trip planning. And personally, I would never make this mistake because I refuse to hike anyway. So there's like absolutely zero chance of me getting lost on the mountain. I'll get lost in a parking lot, maybe, but you know, that's about it. All right, moving on here. After the break, it's Taylor Swift's latest. Don't go anywhere.
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That's after Ella Langley and Morgan Wallen. 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

0: 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All right, another break here. Weather coming up, then it's hearty.
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1: Scattered showers and thunderstorms may linger into early tonight before ending. Watch out for some strong gusty winds in and near those late day showers and thunderstorms. Temperatures tonight will be upper 50s to near the lower 60s. It will be a touch cooler Tuesday, but drier air comes in. So just a sunny day in the mid 80s, low to mid 50s Tuesday night, sunny, low 80s Wednesday, and then highs will be middle to upper 80s Thursday and Friday. Tuesday through Friday, looking dry.

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Got a quick sports update coming your way here about 7 minutes from now. First, Sam Hunt, Scotty McCreary on the way as well. Here's House Party.

0: Scotty McCreery with Hootie and the Blowfish here on 94.1 The Brand. And tomorrow, back at it with some high school softball for you. Shadron at Gehring. 6 o'clock first pitch. We'll have pregame for you at 5:45 over on our sister station, 93.3 KMOR. And Scott's Bluff also in action, hosting the Alliance Bulldogs, 5:45 there as well on 107.3 The Trail. 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See what else we are covering, when and where. Of course, we have NFL starting up this week, and we sure are going to cover the Broncos over on KNEB and other games over on KOLT. So it should be a good time. I'm very excited. Hey, coming up, we'll take a break. Weather, then Parmalee with Cowgirl. Stick around.
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12: Scattered showers and thunderstorms may linger into early tonight before ending. Watch out for some strong gusty winds in and near those late-day showers and thunderstorms. Temperatures tonight will be upper 50s to near the lower 60s. It will be a touch cooler Tuesday, but drier air comes in. So just a sunny day in the mid-80s. Low to mid-50s Tuesday night. Sunny, low 80s Wednesday. And then highs will be middle to upper 80s Thursday and Friday. Tuesday through Friday, looking dry.

Luke Bryan on Why Nebraska's New Country. So I was walking the other day and some Gen Zers just came up to me and they were like, "You're so polyester." And I took it as a compliment, of course. I thought, wow, polyester, durable, reliable, a little flashy. I'll take it. That's how I found out what it actually meant. Apparently, polyester is becoming a Gen Z insult. I'll give you the translation coming up after Dan and Che. First, it's Jason Aldean.

0: say so. 94.1 The Brand, that was Dan and Shay. All right, let's settle this polyester business once and for all. Gen Z has a new insult, and apparently nobody wants to be called polyester. The word is popping up all over TikTok to describe a person, a lifestyle, or basically anything that seems cheap, fake, generic, or overly manufactured. The slang comes from polyester's reputation as a cheaper alternative to natural fabrics. So basically, if someone calls you polyester, they're saying you're trying really hard to look expensive or authentic, but you're giving that discount bin energy vibe. Yeah. Gen Z sure has an interesting vocabulary, don't they? I'm just waiting for the day somebody calls me corduroy. I have to figure out whether I should be offended or start shopping for a new pair of pants. All right, another break here. Then my buddy Kane Brown coming back with Woman on the Brand.
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Shaboozy and Jelly Roll, 94.1 The Brand. Well, if you live in the Scotts Bluff area, there is a community meeting coming up this week that you may want to know about. It's the Scotts Bluff Rural Fire Protection District meeting happening this week. I'll let you know when and where to go, and that's all coming up in the community calendar update just over 7 minutes from now. First, back to the music with Tom Sorette.

0: Riley Green on Wyobraska's New Country. Quick community calendar update for you. The Scottsbluff Rural Fire Protection District is going to hold their 2026 annual meeting and review Thursday at 7 o'clock in the evening. It'll be held at the Rural Fire Station at 1717 East 15th Street here in Scottsbluff. And once that meeting wraps up, the regular September meeting will follow. You can find more calendar events and community updates on our website. 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
2: We are farmers. Bum, ba, da, bum, bum, bum, bum.
3: Scattered showers and thunderstorms may linger into early tonight before ending. Watch out for some strong gusty winds in and near those late day showers and thunderstorms. Temperatures tonight will be upper 50s to near the lower 60s. It'll be a touch cooler Tuesday, but drier air comes in. So just a sunny day in the mid 80s, low to mid 50s Tuesday night, sunny, low 80s Wednesday, and then highs will be middle to upper 80s Thursday and Friday. Tuesday through Friday, looking dry.

John Morgan here on 94.1 The Brand. And welcome in. Thanks for joining me here on this Labor Day. Hopefully most of you enjoyed your day off. Although I'm sure there are probably a few of you already dreading tomorrow morning. And not because you have to go back to work after a three-day weekend, but because you're sitting there wondering, is my car actually going to start tomorrow? 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Moving on here, back to the music with Morgan Wallen coming up. First, it's Justin Moore.

0: Morgan Wallen here on 94.1 The Brand. And do you want to hear from a CMA Awards broadcast finalist? It's Carly Pearce tonight on Backstage Country at 7 o'clock. Listen to her as she talks about all things Carly and her new album, Honest Woman, which is out now. That with Elena Smith again tonight at 7 on 94.1 The Brand. Weather on the way, and then it's Nate Smith.
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10: Wayfair. Scattered showers and thunderstorms may linger into early tonight before ending. Watch out for some strong gusty winds in and near those late day showers and thunderstorms. Temperatures tonight will be upper 50s to near the lower 60s. It'll be a touch cooler Tuesday, but drier air comes in, so just a sunny day in the mid-80s. Low to mid-50s Tuesday night, sunny, low 80s Wednesday, and then highs will be middle to upper 80s Thursday and Friday. Tuesday through Friday, looking dry.

Lauren Elena and Chase Matthew on The Brand. Lauren, if you missed it, did an awesome job this morning on our Brand Labor Day special, filling in for Bill and Trayton. So big thanks to Lauren for hanging out with us and helping kick off your Labor Day. Hey, coming up, I've got a real-life Wile E. Coyote story. Yeah, you heard that right. And somehow this time it actually worked out for him. I'll tell you all about it coming up. But first, back to the music with Blake Shelton.

0: Hudson Westbrook on The Brand. Well, you know how Wile E. Coyote spent his entire cartoon career trying to catch that roadrunner? Apparently, somebody finally figured out how to make it happen. A Los Angeles birdwatcher named Alexander DeBarros was surveying at the Chatsworth Nature Preserve with the LA Department of Water and Power when he spotted something pretty incredible. A coyote carrying a roadrunner in its jaws. And the coincidence didn't stop. DeBarros' father is an animator, and he started his career working for Chuck Jones, which is the guy who created Wile E. Coyote and the Roadrunner cartoons. And it doesn't stop there. The sighting happened the same weekend Coyote and Acme opened in theaters. Now, coyotes actually can outrun roadrunners, and they'll eat them when the opportunity comes along. But after decades of watching that cartoon coyote get foiled by every imaginable scheme, it's pretty satisfying to know that somewhere out there, Wile E. finally got his guy. Gotta love comeback stories. All right, moving on to another weather break. 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
3: 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We do have an alignment machine, and we are currently doing oil changes. If you buy a set of four tires, we'll give you $20 off the alignment machine, or we'll give you $10 off the oil change. If you have any questions, you can call Eddie or Brad at 308-632-1069.
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Bill and Trayton play Monogram Money. They spend three initials, and if they are yours in the order they call them out, you win the rolling jackpot. That thing goes up $9.41 every single day, so be listening. Here's Darius Rucker.

0: Ella Langley sure is loving life here on 94.1 The Brand. Choosing Texas, by the way, by Ella, just made UK chart history. It hit number one on the UK official singles chart, making Ella the first country artist in more than 20 years to score that number one spot. And even bigger than that, Choosing Texas has now spent 20 weeks at number one on the Billboard Hot 100, making it the longest running non-holiday number one in the chart's history. So good stuff there for Ella Langley. We're going to take a break here on the Panhandle Auto Drive at 5. Warren Zeters coming up.
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3: Scattered showers and thunderstorms may linger into early tonight before ending. Watch out for some strong gusty winds in and near those late day showers and thunderstorms. Temperatures tonight will be upper 50s to near the lower 60s. It will be a touch cooler Tuesday, but drier air comes in, so just a sunny day in the mid 80s. Low to mid 50s Tuesday night, sunny, low 80s Wednesday, and then highs will be middle to upper 80s Thursday and Friday. Tuesday through Friday, looking dry.

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